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Now where did I put those years? I swear I had them here, just now, in the palm of my hand. I was going to give them to you, with a note and a card. I thought I'd given you my word. I must have put them down without thinking, like a set of keys, like the pen with which I was writing that in the twinkling of an eye has gone. All those words unwritten, the truths unsaid, the doors I can't unlock, the hours unshared, the tears unshed, lost to the tyranny of the clock.

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3: 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Really great to be here with you, with loads of treats for your ears. I'm your host Eddie, and on tonight's show, we've got our usual 2 hours worth of old and not so old, relatively new and brand new tracks from the artists you know and the ones that you should know. This week, for your listening pleasure then, we've got brand new music from Peter Gabriel, The Pineapple Thief, Nick Fletcher, Stephen Wilson, Asia and Rick Wakeman. We've got not one, but two acts making their Kiss That Prog debuts. Call of Circadia from Australia and Tribe 3 from here in the UK. And our featured album is Grimalkin by Pattern Seeking Animals. Lots to pack in then, so let's get started with Barclay James Harvest.
4: Kiss.

Barclay James Harvest, of course, and In My Life, from their sixth album, Time Honored Ghosts, released in 1975. Back to the present day now with our first debut act. Call of Circadia is a collaboration of musicians and composers that work by sharing files but never actually playing together in the same space. Coordinated by Barry Timmins, currently based in Australia, they've just released a fabulous album titled Isherton, and this is Rainbows in the Dark.

the New Look Asia with Arcadia, the latest single from their forthcoming new album Indigo, which will be released on the 6th of November, and as well as including two songs co-written with original vocalist John Wetton, also features special guest appearances by original guitarist Steve Howe and Dream Theatre's Mike Portnoy. Up next is their second debut act. Tribe 3 are based in Wales and are about to release their third album, Scars. And as happens so often here in Kiss That Prog, another great act comes onto our radar with another great album, which deserves to be heard by anyone whose ears appreciate great music. It'll be a featured album soon, but for now, check out Sowing Seeds.

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Don't miss it.

there's been another full moon, and we all know what that means. Another new track from the next album by Peter Gabriel, and that was Face the Wall. This one also brings with it the news that his next album, OI, will be released on the 27th of November. He describes it as the longest album he has ever put out, with 13 tracks, that completes the IO and OI 25 track joint project. It seems that the same backing band appears on both albums, which I'd imagine will add to the sense of continuity he's presumably trying to create for this release. That leads us nicely to this week's featured album, which is by Pattern Seeking Animals. Described as an American progressive rock supergroup, they were formed in 2018 by Ted Leonard, Dave Meiros, John Bogohold and Jimmy Keegan, all of whom are current and former members and collaborators of Spock's Beard. Based in Los Angeles, their sixth album Grimalkin came out in August, and we've got three tracks for you as always, starting with A Flower Yet to Grow.

Broid Stuff, A Flower Yet to Grow, the first track from our featured album, Grimalkin, by Pattern Seeking Animals, and we'll be letting you hear more from that one later on. It's back to our featured album of 2 weeks ago now, which was The Great Awakening by Davenport, and this is Telepathic Frequencies.

This is an important safety announcement. Have you been forced, through no fault of your own, to engage with utterly dreadful music? If so, you and many more people like you may be entitled to some form of relief. Just tune in to Kiss That Prog, and all your worries will soon be over. Make it so.

the unmistakable sound of Big Big Train and The Sharpest Blade, taken from their latest album Woodcut, which they're playing in its entirety on their current tour here in the UK and Europe. Still time to see them on home soil. Next Friday they'll be on stage at Slay in Glasgow, and hopefully I'll be in the audience. Now, here's a great story for Brand X fans. After almost 50 years, some long-lost reel-to-reel tapes have been rescued from founder member and keyboard player Robin Lumley's attic, and they captured Brand X on their 1977 US tour, right at the height of their powers. The result is Theory of Nothing, a brand new double album remastered by Percy Jones, finally giving us the complete concert experience, with John Goodsall, Robin Lumley, Maurice Peart, Kenwood Dennard and Percy Jones himself. So, after nearly half a century in the attic, Brand X are finally letting these tapes loose, and the finished product is available now as a double CD from their Bandcamp page. Here's a wee sample for you, Earth Dance.

That's the latest sneak preview of the new album by Stephen Wilson. On Chapel Slope can be found on Requiem for a Village, his 9th solo album, which comes along on the 6th of November. It apparently will focus on a tiny unknown corner of the British Isles that exists beyond time and place. Wonder where that could be. You're tuned to Kiss That Prog here on Listen Lanarkshire and on progcoradio.com in Montreal. We're broadcasting on 107.7 FM in the Shorts area, as well as online and on your smart speaker. You can also hear us on the move with loads of free to download radio station apps. I'm your host Eddie, and there's plenty more great progressive rock still to come between now and 10 o'clock here in the UK, or midnight if you're joining us from Montreal. Stay with us and your ears will not be disappointed. Anyway, back to our featured album now, which is Grimalkin by Pattern Seeking Animals and Break Away.

Hello everyone, this is That Bloke from that band you listen to all the time, and we're on Kiss, That Prog. Okay, I've done your plug. Are you gonna play my song now? Oh, thank you.

Horse played the piano on Bowie's Life of Mars all those decades ago. You can also catch Mr. Wakeman on stage early next year with the Wizard of Prague Tour, which runs across the UK from the 17th of February through to the 12th of March. Rick has promised a show that celebrates the very best of his remarkable career, with music spanning his classic back catalogue. For our listeners in Scotland, he'll be appearing at Edinburgh's Usher Hall on Thursday the 25th of February. Tickets are selling fast, so don't hang around. Okay, this weekend sees the release of Far and Wide. That's the new album by the Pineapple Thief. Not only that, they're out on tour here in the UK next March, and that includes a welcome return to Scotland when they'll be on stage at Glasgow's Garage on Thursday the 4th, and the details of dates confirmed so far can be found on their website. Here's a sneak preview of the new album, New World Order.

Steve Hackett, of course, with a brilliant live version of Ace of Wands, as it sounded at Liverpool Philharmonic Hall back in 2015. His Best of Genesis and Solo Gems tour now well underway to rave reviews, as you'd expect. Their local listeners can catch the guitar legend with his band at Glasgow Royal Concert Hall a week on Sunday, if you already have your ticket, as it's now sold out. Now, Mr. Hackett has described our next act as probably the best jazz rock guitarist in the UK. Nick Fletcher has many strings to his bow, including being a long-term member of the other Mr. Hackett's touring band. He's also managed to find the time to release a series of brilliant albums under his own name, the latest of which is An Unfolding of Miracles, and comes along on Monday. Here's a wee taster, to be seen, to be heard.

Pink Floyd, of course, with High Hopes from 1994's The Division Bell. Getting towards the top of the hour, so we'll get on with the third and final track from our featured album, Grimalkin, by Pattern Seeking Animals, and slowly falls The Flying Man.

0: Holy Falls, The Flying Man.
1: The third track from this week's featured album, Grimalkin, by Pattern Seeking Animals, an album that's well worth checking out properly. And you can do just that by heading over to their website for more details. And I'm sorry to say, we're almost at the end of this week's edition of Kiss That Prog. Thank you so much for your company, it's always appreciated. I hope you've enjoyed the mix of classic prog favourites and some of the fantastic newer artists keeping the genre alive and evolving. 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You can also catch the show on Friday night from 10 till midnight on progcoradio.com in Montreal. This show will also be available on our Mixcloud page from Sunday morning. Follow the Kiss That Prog Facebook page to be notified. From me, Eddie, then, thanks again for listening. Have a fantastic weekend, take care, and I'll see you next time for another 2 hours of treats for your ears. Bye for now.

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0: It was the crime of the century of 2000. Well, the century. Creating the Virus by Fauci. Lying to the People by the WHO. Spreading and deadly vaccination. It was all the crime of the century. And will they continue with this? We don't know for sure, of course.
1: Enter a world of untold stories, never seen or heard before. All of them a sacred message created in this head of hers. Shh, be silent now. Just listen carefully and remember a sacred time when we lived together.
0: Well, it was Supertramp and Crime of the Century in 2024. A remix done by somebody who really knew what he was doing. That sounded well. Great. Welcome to Folky Wave with Peter Timmerman in my best Dutch. Peter Timmerman in my best English. It will be Peter Timmerman. Translate to Carpenter. Folk and rock together in one radio show. And sometimes we do a little bit different things in between, but the main ingredients are folk and progressive rock. Next will be The Visions of Atlantis and Master the Hurricane in a live version. Enjoy good music, Folky Wave.

the Visions of Atlantis and Master the Hurricane from 2022. And they already started then their pirate style in music and in performance. Next is music from Fairy Tale from Germany, and they admire the crown of autumn when all the colors are changing in the trees. And, well, they sing about this in 2018 from the album Autumn's Crown.

Fairy Tale with Autumn's Crown in 2018. Well, the next thing that we have in autumn is, of course, Halloween. And Halloween is coming in a few weeks. And we go to listen to Scarecrow Jack with Halloween is Coming.

0: Nice tune from Scarecrow Jack. Halloween is coming, and from the album October. Next is music from Mike Oldfield, and he doesn't see himself as a great singer, so he always hires in some good vocalists. In this in this case, it will be John Anderson in High Places.
1: Look down from in high places, lift off

John Anderson en Mike Oldfield op de CD Crisis. Het is een album van 1983. En het also has some great tunes that were big hits like Two Frowns en Moonlight. We're going to listen to John Anderson with the band Geeks, and here's Shine On. Shine.

Jonas and the band Geeks and Shine On from 2024 from the album True. Next is music from The Menagerie, and we're going to listen to an instrumental version because she lost her voice in during this time, and she decided I'll do a complete instrumental album, Nightingale's Eyes. The Menagerie. Which is the name of Kate Covington.

is that beautiful. The Menagerie, the instrumental side of Kate Covington. Her vocal projects are Erutan. Nightingale's Eyes. That brought me to this track from 1969 from the Netherlands, performed by George Cash. Here's a beautiful Nightingale.

One of the best songs from the Netherlands from the former century, Nightingale by George Gass. It's time for Caroline. And her good choice, and that will be the Pendangle and Light Flight.

A good choice by Caroline. We heard from 1969, Pentangle and Light Flight. Next is music from Lana Fabian. She doesn't do folk, she doesn't do prog rock, but she sings in French, and I can't speak French, so I'm going to do my very best. For 2024, in the month of October, she released Je t'aime, je sais.

Lara Fabian in 2024 in Jutin, Cherchet, in my best French. Next is music from the Netherlands. It's folk music from Gwendolyn Snowdon and Katinka van Sprundel, and they have released an album. Of course, Fabula Fabinet. We're going to listen to Lieke Week DJ.

Gwendolyn en Kantinka in Lick Awake DJ. Well, that's it for this folky wave. We have some, well, real good folk in this show. Oh, good progress rock as well. Stay tuned, because there's more good music to come. And I'll see you next time on Folky Wave. Bye-bye.

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It's up to you to choose. Just try to listen to the elves. Remember their voice and cherish what you've heard.

0: Enter a world of untold stories, never seen or heard before. All of them a sacred message created in this head of hers. Shh, be silent now. Just listen carefully and remember a sacred time when we lived together.
1: Thank you, Arjan, Anthony, Lucas and then Elvia for providing the intro to this Folky Wave edition, where we combine folk and rock together in one radio show. We had Visions of Atlantis from 2025 with Hellfire. It was quite a lightning track. And very hot also. Next will be also from 2025, Within Temptation with Jerry Hale. The track is called Sing Like a Siren. My name is Peter Timmerman and enjoy the show.

Within Temptation with Jerry Hale from the Ukraine and Sing Like a Siren. Next is music from Jerry Hale and Aliona, and they bring us Teresa and Maria.

Aliona, Aliona, and Jerry Hill, and Teresa and Maria. For the Ukraine on the Eurovision contest in Europe in 2024. It was a Ukrainian offering for this festival. Next is music from Scarecrow Jack from the States. It's October, it's on its way. It's a track that it's called. And we have a special performance by Salarimi on vocals. And on Bouzouki and Bodran we hear Nilo Cirola.

Believe it or not, October is on its way, and it could be sooner than then, and you can imagine yourself. Well, next is more music from Nilo, Ciela, and Salarimi. Let's do The Blacksmith.

Music from Green Rose Fair, and we heard Far Away for 2013, again with Sala Rimi and Nilo Sirola. I see music from Deep Purple from 1971, it's a long time ago. We're going to listen to Fools.

0: Deep Purple from 1971, Fireball, and we heard Fools. Next is Blackmore's Night, live in Paris in France, on their Paris Moon. We're going to listen to The Soldier of Fortune.
1: So we'll do this for you now. It's called Soldier of Fortune.

Richie Blackmore en Candace Night Together, Blackmore's Night en we heard The Soldier of Fortune. Next is The Good Choice of Caroline. Oh, and what kind of track she really sent in. This is really beautiful. Go to listen to Magna Carta and The Lord of the Ancients.

Lord of the Ages rode one night out through the gateways of time, astride a great charger in a cloak of white samite. He flew on the air like a storm. Dark was the night, for he'd gathered the stars in his hand to light a path through the sky, while the hooves of his charger made comets of fire, bewitching all eyes who beheld them.

Below a dark forest in caves of black granite, the children of darkness dwelled in oblivion, betraying one another in endless confusion, for the Lord of the Dark had bewitched them. From time's first creation, the wise men and prophets and all workers of magic had warned of the reckoning, the wind and the fire and the plague of destruction that follows the path

far above the wide oceans and thundering rivers, through the sun and the rain and the turn of the seasons, rode the God of all-knowing. While all around him celestial companions, friends from the void before time was woven, honor his crown with words of white fire and carry his robes of light.

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And an old man gave thanks to the Lord of the Ages, whose battle is not with innocence. But the birds of the air were silent, knowing the time had come when time was forgotten. The waters were stilled, the mountains stood empty, for the cities were deaf.

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And from the death and destruction

In total, three tracks from The Good Choice of Caroline. Kicked off with Magna Carta and Lord of the Ages. Then we had Fairport Convention with Sandy Denny and Who Knows Where the Time Goes. And next is Carlos Nunez and St. Patrick's Andro.

And that's it for this folky way. I hope you enjoyed the music. Well, they were folk this time. And I hope to meet you again some other time. Enjoy the music here on this station, because we have more for you in store.

0: Once they're closed, you can never go back. 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Just try to listen to the elves. Remember their voice and cherish what you've heard.
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All those words unwritten, the truths unsaid, the doors I can't unlock, the hours unshared, the tears unshed, lost to the tyranny of the clock.

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0: Hello, welcome back to the Dark Side of the Moon for another couple of hours of classic progressive rock from, well, mainly but not exclusively 1972 or 3 to the 1980s. But we do go outside of that era quite regularly on the Dark Side of the Moon. In fact, for the first song, we're off to Japan and Deep Purple. After this,
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Well, we started off with this week with a couple of classic rock, well, classics. Started off with Deep Purple from the Made in Japan album and Highway Star. And that was followed by Alice Cooper from the album Killer and a song called Under My Wheels. And of course, we do play prog rock on the Dark Side of the Moon. So that enables me to play this track from an album called Jetlag by PFM. Premiata Forneria Marconi to you and I, and a song called Meridiani.

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That's the great thing about The Dark Side of the Moon. We can play tracks that last for 11 minutes without any problem whatsoever. That was Creedence Clearwater Revival from the album Cosmos Factory, and their version of I Heard It Through the Grapevine. One of the things I loved about Creedence was that they could just as easily write two and a half minute pop songs, or at least John Fogerty could, as well as stretching things out like that. Both ends of the spectrum there with Creedence Clearwater Revival. He's just got the songwriting, or the royalties back, or the rights, should I say, for his songs for the first time since I think he did a deal with his record company to buy his way out of the contract that they had by giving them rights to his songs, and he's finally got them back. And as a result, has released an album called Legacy, which is faithful re-recordings of all his old hits that everybody loves so much. Right, now we're off to Wishbone Ash from an album called No Smoke Without Fire, and this is Fire Sign.

0: Wishbone Ash and Fire Sign from the album No Smoke Without Fire, and they're still doing the rounds. You can still see Wishbone Ash playing live at a venue possibly near you.
1: They sold by the million, yet are hardly ever heard, except on the dark side of the moon.

And there they go, from the album that really shot them to fame and stardom, Yes, from the Yes album in 1971, I think it was, and Yours Is No Disgrace. Now, a band that set themselves up in about 1974-5 when Free broke up and Paul Rodgers joined and maybe even formed Bad Company. And from Bad Company, this is Burning Sky.

0: Bad Company and Burning Sky, followed by Johnny Winter from the album John Dawson Winter III and the Golden Olden Days of Rock and Roll.
1: This is the Sloppy Bit, in the middle of the dark side of the moon.

0: The Sloppies, more or less in the middle of the dark side of the moon this week. We started off with Ian Hunter from his album When I'm President and a song called Life. He was followed by Eric Clapton from the album 461 Ocean Boulevard and I Can't Hold Out. Dire Straits from On Every Street and a song called Ticket to Heaven. And we finished off with Free. Not sure what album that was from because it was from a best of, but it's called Be My Friend.
1: There is no dark side of the moon, really. As a matter of fact, it's all dark.

0: Judy Collins and Hello Hooray, followed by a band called Grin. I don't know if that was Nils Lofgren's Grin. I think it possibly was. And a song called Outlaw.
1: Yes, Genesis, Pink Floyd, Jethro Tull, all here on the Dark Side of the Moon.

0: Genesis from the album Wind and Wuthering, and a song entitled One for the Vine.
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Asia, and only time will tell as we head relentlessly towards the intro quiz this week. Who is this and what's the song called? Yes, who is that and what's the song called? That's the question. Don't bother contacting the studio if you think you know, because I'll play it for you in about 10 minutes' time. But if you want a request on a future show, rock@greatoldies.co.uk is your email address to go to. Here it is again. Best of luck with that. Now we'll move forward with one of those spiral black and white Vertigo label albums from Magna Carta called Songs from Wastey's Orchard. And this is Time for the Leaving.

Magna Carta from Songs from Wastey's Orchard, and a song called Time for the Leaving, and that was followed by Mike Oldfield, not sure who was on the vocals on that, a song called Shadows on the Wall. Thanks very much for keeping me company. Hope you can join me same time next week for another trip to the dark side of the moon, and give yourself 10 out of 10 if you knew that the intro quiz was the Moody Blues and a song called The Voice.

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